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Like, you've heard of restaurants where you eat in the dark and it's supposed to, you know, improve your senses. Well, there's apparently a South Florida steakhouse now that is clothing optional. 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The first Monday of every month, you can choose to wear clothes or not when you go have your surf and turf. Your prefix meal does include apps, surf and turf, and a champagne toast. And apparently it has been a big hit. And

0: I cannot believe it. We officially have preseason football at this time tomorrow night. That's right. It is the Cardinals and Panthers, the Hall of Fame game, what always kicks off the NFL preseason. Will I be watching? Chances are very slim. Let's just be honest here. It's Seattle's Rock 102.5 KZOK. 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

Well, we were maintaining pretty high odds for the Mariners to win the World Series, according to Vegas, which I couldn't quite understand because if you've watched this team, we have underperformed all season long. But I have been just waiting optimistically for them to kick it into gear and figure it all out. And still waiting for that to happen, by the way. I think Vegas might be starting to feel that as well. Dodgers, of course, still the heavy favorites. And the Mariners have dropped you 1, 2, 3, 4, 5, 6, 7, 8, 9, 10th behind the Astros. Ew, gross. 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

Listen up, Tanner has got your chance at tickets to see Rush at Climate Pledge Arena October 10th. 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That's right. It's Seattle's Rock 102.5 at KZOK. Hey, Rude, we don't need to talk about the heat right now. We get it. It's hot.

Okay, I figured it out. Snohomish Little League plays again on Friday at noon. I will be tuning in for sure. By the way, just a friendly reminder, we are giving you 9 chances to put a grand in your hand and win $1,000 every weekday. 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Your next one tomorrow morning, 9 a.m.

going in to watch Spider-Man Brand New Day with your family. You sit down, you've got your popcorn, your, you know, large jug of pop, and all of a sudden, an R-rated movie starts called I Want Your Sex. Yeah, that happened in one theater. Whoopsie doodle, the staff pretty quickly figured it out, but it left the fans and their children quite stunned. Oh, it is Seattle's Rock 102.5 KZOK.

0: some Eagles news. And now while we chat, I'm going to scroll up frantically like I have it right there at the tip of my fingers. Oh, yes, there we go. Okay. It looks like the Eagles are probably never going to retire, or at least that's the way it seems right now, because they announced another batch of shows at the Sphere in Vegas. And that means 72 performances now will be held at the famous venue after the curtain falls, unless they add more dates. The new dates are in January. Presale begins next Wednesday. It's Seattle's Rock 102.5 KZOK. I'm Ashley Ryan, and the Washington Midsummer Renaissance Fair returns to Sky Meadows in Snohomish every weekend through August 16th. 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

The Mariners are doing their big 50th anniversary celebration this weekend, and they're bringing back the 50 greatest Mariners of all time. And one of them, of course, is Alex Rodriguez, who confirmed he will be here this weekend. Have we forgiven him yet? How are we feeling? And how do you think he is going to be received? You can hit me up on the Talkback on the iHeartRadio app. I'd love to hear your thoughts. I don't know that he's going to get the biggest cheer, but I don't think he's going to get booed. That's how I feel. We'll see. I'm intrigued. 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

102.5 KZOK. I'm Ashley Ryan, and Jimmy Page's legal team and him have probably been on the phone all day. More than 80 minutes of footage of Led Zeppelin on stage made its way onto YouTube. I think it was yesterday, shot during an appearance in Bath, England in 1970. I believe it's still up on YouTube. If you want to watch it, I would do it quick before they take it down. I don't think it'll be up for long.

0: Sitting here under smoky, sunny skies with you. It's Ashley Ryan, Seattle's Rock 102.5 at KZOK. The air quality alert and heat advisory both in effect until 10 o'clock tomorrow night. Still supposed to be 84 on Friday and low 80s through mid 70s for most of next week. I'd like a little rain in our forecast. Is that asking too much? Just a reminder, too, because I don't want us to get too far removed from thinking about all of our neighbors over in Spokane dealing with these wildfires. I posted a list of resources from Como's website that you can help donate to the firefighting efforts and to the people who are affected by the wildfires. And that is on my X account at Ashley Lola Ryan.
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Wrapping up this Wednesday with you, it's Ashley Ryan, Seattle's Rock 102.5 at KZOK. And a couple reminders. Yes, Tanner's still got your tickets to see Rush. Another chance to win those tomorrow morning at 7:30. You've got 9 more chances to put a grand in your hand and win $1,000. Your first chance is back tomorrow morning at 9. 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

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That's that wrestling show that I do. By the way, it's Battle here. Talking about the top 10 greatest wrestling theme entrances. And we also sit down with Demon Bunny, the TNA

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Be sure to make us a preset there on your free iHeartRadio app. Back at it again tomorrow morning with another chance for you to win $1,000. We'll give you that first keyword of the day. We'll do that around 9 a.m. It's Battle hanging out here tonight. Got some Pink Floyd and Yes on the way after Poison.

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Guaranteed people, sometimes with questionable judgment. 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

0: Seattle's Rockets 102.5 KZOK. Here's a survival story that raises way more questions than it answers. It's battle. A 44-year-old man reportedly jumped butt naked from the Brooklyn Bridge, fell hundreds of feet into the East River, and somehow survived. The only thing that went down with him was a food delivery bag. The police pulled him from the water and took him to a hospital. I'm very curious what was inside that delivery bag. Hit the talkback mic on the iHeartRadio app while you're listening today, and let me know your weird thoughts on what could have been in that delivery bag.
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1: I see a story like this, and it just irks me because this never happens to me. 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

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If you want to jump in on question of the day, all you got to do is go over there to our iHeartRadio app, hit that talk back mic, talking about bands, and would you still go see them, even if it's not the original members? We'll get to more of your thoughts next. It's Battle and Soundgarden on now.

101.5 KZOK, Seattle's Rock. What's going on? It's Battle. You know, Alexa makes it super easy to listen to us. 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

0: 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Let's check in with Erica. What do you think, Erica?
1: Oh, man, that's tough. With ticket prices rising right now, going to concerts when they change the band members, dude, that's a no right now. 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
0: yeah,
1: they are doubling the prices. So absolutely not. I'm not going to go bands that aren't real.
0: Gotcha. I appreciate you, Aaron, for checking in on the show. 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

102.5 KZOK, Seattle's Rock. October 30th, that is when the new Nickelback album drops, hopefully with this new album that's coming out. We get a tour. By the way, here's Nickelback. Never

Seattle's Rock, it's 102.5 KZOK. Well, I know my wife is going to be super excited about this. Starbucks announcing when pumpkin spice is back. It's not even, summer's not even over yet. And they're already announcing when it's coming back. We'll talk about it next.

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Another chance at $1,000 coming up here tomorrow morning. We got your first keyword of the day. We'll do it at 9 a.m. You ready to do a little single?

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0: Seattle's Rock, it's 102.5 KZOK. The grocery store already stressful enough, but apparently boomers have an entire list of complaints. Don't yell at me. This is what I found on the internet. Hey, it's battle. Biggest issues include self-checkout, digital coupon stores, constantly moving products, and shopping carts with that one terrible wheel. 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What is your biggest grocery store complaint? 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

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Yeah.

102.5 KZOK, Seattle's Rock. Now, I will tell you that I have been out of the dating scene for a very, very long time, but apparently there is a new dating term, especially with this economy, a new cheap date term. This is wild. We'll talk about it next.

102.5 KZOK, Seattle's Rock. So I was looking at tickets for the first night of Metallica's Vegas residency at the Sphere. The cheapest ticket I saw was like $1,000. The most expensive, $6,000. If I want to go to this show, I'm going to have to sell like a kidney or something. Maybe sell some plasma as well.

It's 102.5 KZOK, Seattle's Rock. What's going on? It's Battle. You know, Alexa makes it super easy to listen to us. Just say, Alexa, play 102.5 KZOK on iHeartRadio.

0: 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Here's a survey result that may make married couples look at each other awkwardly. Hey, it's Battle. Nearly a third of married adults said that they hadn't had, the deed at all during the past year. About 13% said they did it once a week, while 4% said more than 3 times a week. Experts say that there's really no magic number as long as both people are happy. So don't compare your marriage to a survey unless you enjoy starting arguments with your spouse.
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0: 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Let's check in with Melissa. What do you think, Melissa? Are you still going?
1: Yeah, we saw Queen with Adam Lambert. Uh-huh. It was awesome. I mean, what are we going to do? You know? I mean, if somebody's passed away, it's not like we don't like the music anymore. Right. And it was just awesome.
0: Yeah, no, and I see where you're coming from, because I went and saw STP recently without Scott Weiland. So, I mean, again, I think it's fine as long as majority of the band's still together. I think it's fine. I'm still going to go to the concerts. What say you? 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

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The Who and Minute Work on the way after Ozzy.

0: you ever say music isn't what it used to be? 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

0: Seattle's Rock, 102.5 KZOK, Animals, House of the Rising Sun. That's the song that you could look like a genius on the keyboards if you crank it and just bang on the white keys. You know, anything you want to do, it'll be in tune because there's no sharps, no flats, and the white keys are all no sharps, no flats. The black keys are the sharps and the flats. You know, you don't have to go to music school to learn how to just bang on the white keys. Tickle the ivories, as they used to say, but that's cruel to elephants. Man, you know, I always thought about that. The size of an elephant and those two little tusks, they would kill that incredible 2,000 or 4,000-pound animal for, like, little tusks. Never made any sense to me.
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1: That's Toto in Africa. I'm always reminded of the power that a fan has, like over a TV show or something like that. In the Midwest, there was this girl who loved the TV series on Netflix, Stranger Things. She loved the song Africa by Toto. Stranger Things was using songs from the 80s. And she loved the band Weezer. So she convinced Weezer to cover the song, and then she got it on Stranger Things. That was a fan. A fan's power. Incredible. Weezer still won't return Steve Lukather, who wrote Toto's Africa's phone calls. He goes, look, Beatles returned my call. What's wrong with Weezer? Different generation, Steve. Different generation. I got one of those at home.
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Seattle's Rock, 102.5 KZOK. Yeah, it's Metallica and The Unforgiven. You're with Cope and Aerosmith. This is Ragdoll. Steven Tyler played our first iHeartRadio Music Festival in Vegas in 2011. Brought the whole band back for the second one in 2012.

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Now, you've heard of PTSD, post-traumatic

0: stress disorder. It says that great actors suffer from PTSD, post-traumatic stress disorder. It's a term used to describe the difficult, lasting effects experienced by actors who lose themselves in a role. Like an actor who plays a drug addict, he or she has a difficult time getting back to normal behavior. Well, especially if they're method actors. But if an actor plays a great villain, he or she will have a difficult time being a nice person again. That's why people like Daniel Day-Lewis apologize to their wives that I'm three or four different people a year. This came from the Department of Theater and Performance Studies at the University of Sydney, Australia.
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1: Survivor Eye of the Tiger from Rocky III. 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
1: Sammy Hagar, I Can't Draw 55. 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Chris Carter, the series creator and I Want to Believe writer-director, tells Entertainment Weekly that we set out to make a real-life Frankenstein movie, and due to a variety of factors, our Frankenstein never completely left the operating room. A chance to apply the electrodes again was a special thrill. The X-Files I Want to Believe, Vrak Frankenstein, premieres August 14th on Hulu and Disney. 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
1: Guns N' Roses knocking on heaven's door. Bob Dylan's song, You're With Cope. iHeartRadio Music Festival number 16 is coming this September. 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

Well, these forest fires are still wreaking havoc in our state. And the air's all hazy and it stinks. It's a bummer, man. It's 102.5 KZOK. I'm Tanner. But the health department has released DIY projects so you can build your own air filter for your house. Yeah, there's a few different ways to do it, actually, which is stuff around your house. So go check it out. It's online, KZOK.com.

So you're about an hour away now from scoring free tickets to see Rush. Yeah, we've got them all this week on 102.5 KZOK. I can't even believe I'm saying it, man. Rush is coming to town for two shows at Climate Pledge Arena. If you want to go, we'll have your tickets coming up at 7:30 this morning. Just make sure that iHeartRadio app is downloaded for your phone because that's the only way you can win. 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

0: So the air quality should be getting a little bit better here today in Seattle from these wildfires. But, you know, of course, it's going to be hot as balls, too. So 86 degrees and sunny today in Seattle. It's 102.5 KZOK. I'm Tanner. It's time for another stand-up clip of the day. Today's clip, I just had a stroke, I think. This clip comes from comedian Pete Holmes.
1: You guys put Q-tips in your ear? Yeah, I knew you were cool. The reason I ask is, have you read the back of the box and seen what the people of the Q-tip Corporation say a Q-tip is intended for? I'm not making this up. It doesn't say ear on the entirety of the box. They're just acting like they don't know that we're sticking it in and twisting and traveling through time. It's one of life's joys. You're just like, ah! I can see how I die! It's amazing. They gaslight us. I'm not making this up. The first use, it says, first aid. What psycho is like, I have a gash to the Q-tips. Like, that's...
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So I know the mornings can be hectic and traffic sucks and you're just trying to get to work without killing somebody. But we do have free tickets to go see Rush this hour. 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

0: Seattle's Rock, 102.5 KZOK. Happy Thursday, it's Tanner, and here in just a few minutes, free Rush tickets. All right, they're going to be at Climate Pledge Arena, and you could be there for free. Everyone's trying to get their hands on these things today.
1: Yeah, this is Eric from Issaquah. Keep my fingers crossed. Hopefully, I get the tickets to go see Rush, one of my all-time favorite bands, the band that got me started into playing drums. Love you guys. Thanks, Tanner.
0: Hell yeah.
1: Hopefully, win. Knock, knock, knock. Hint, hint.
0: Yeah, I got it. That's cool, man. Neil Peart got you into drums. He's one of my influences, too, and I still suck. I'm nowhere nearly that good. So if you want to go see Rush at 7:30, I'll have your tickets. You just got to have that iHeartRadio app on your cell phone, so download it now so you're...
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If you don't have it, it's free. And once you have KZLK streaming, press a little microphone button. It's at the very top. Then all you got to do is say the word fly to the microphone, and you can win tickets. I mean, it's that easy. We can't make it any easier, all right? 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Let's go!

0: Man, wouldn't it be nice to look at the traffic report before you left the house and you're like, oh, hell no, that traffic looks like a nightmare. I'll take the chopper like I'm Arnold Schwarzenegger. Yeah, that's actually a reality for this dude in Wisconsin. It's Seattle's Rock 102.5 KZOK. I'm Tanner. So the police were called because some chopper, you know, a helicopter landed in the parking lot of a Cabela's. And they found out that this, you know, the 69-year-old man lived almost an hour away. And he just didn't want to drive. He was like, it's too far. I don't want to drive. So he's got his own chopper and flew it to Cabela's and landed in the parking lot. Of course, some Karen called, but the police were like, listen, he's got all the licensing. He followed FAA guidelines. He's free to go. And then he just, you know, choppered off. Ah! So, I mean, that's pretty rad. That's a flex right there. Like, I'll just take the chopper. I'm not driving.
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0: Well, the air quality alert has expanded to 7 counties now. There's a heat advisory in effect, so geez.
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0: 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And don't you just want to go outside and take a big breath of fresh air? I'm trying to avoid the black lung.

0: Seattle's Rock 102.5 KZOK. I'm Tanner. Happy Thursday. Weekend is getting closer and closer. I felt like this week flew by, but I drank last night, so might have something to do with it. Coming up at 4:30 this afternoon, so just get through this work day, and on your drive home, Ashley Ryan's got your tickets to go check out the Mariners play, what is it, the Phillies on the 25th?
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0: 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Keep telling you that. 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
2: So what, Elon Musk is just blowing stuff up on the moon now? He's like, I can afford the fines. Blow it up! Apparently it was just a piece of a SpaceX rocket, but the piece was massive, and it was kind of serious. 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
3: Part of a SpaceX rocket traveling at more than 5,000 miles an hour crashed into the moon early this morning. The upper section of a Falcon 9 rocket that launched last year, believed to have crashed near the Einstein crater on the far side of the moon. The upper stage is 5 stories tall, weighs more than 8,000 pounds. It served as the workhorse to propel the robotic landers on their path to the moon. And then they remained in space after its mission. We have yet to see any footage of the crash.
2: Of course.
3: Because none of the spacecraft orbiting the moon were positioned to capture the collision live.
2: Oh, of course.
3: NASA scientists will compare before and after images of the lunar surface, though, to see the impact of the crash.
2: They probably jacked that thing up. Like, we've made a huge mistake. We got to cover this up. How convenient they didn't get any pictures of it when they knew it was happening. So, wow, it's just a big old explosion on the moon. No big deal. You know, remember Elon Musk is also the dude who launched a Tesla into space. He's literally got a Tesla just floating around up there. There's a dummy in the driver's seat. It's just, you know, 10 years from now, it's going to crash into some dude's food truck.
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0: All right, if you missed it, this hour's keyword to get $1,000 in your hand is credit. 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You could score yourself $1,000 like David yesterday, man. Congrats.
1: You made my day. 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
0: 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Yeah. Come on, kids. 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

Well, the Manners made it even yesterday, beating the Tigers 2-4. 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Game will start at 1:10 and go Manners. 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

0: Seattle's Rock 102.5 KZOK. Good morning. I'm Tanner. It's time for another stand-up clip of the day. Today's clip comes from comedian Pete Holmes.
1: You guys put Q-tips in your ear? Yeah, I knew you were cool. The reason I ask is, have you read the back of the box and seen what the people of the Q-tip Corporation say a Q-tip is intended for? I'm not making this up. It doesn't say ear on the entirety of the box. They're just acting like they don't know that we're sticking it in and twisting and traveling through time. It's one of life's joys. You're just like, ah, I can see how I die. It's amazing. They gaslight us. I'm not making this up. The first use, it says first aid. What psycho is like, I have a gash to the Q-tips? Like, that's...
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Seattle's Rock, 102.5 KZOK. All right, is Court's coming to next? Is he wearing a flannel? Yeah, he's wearing a flannel. Is it new? Nope. It's definitely an old one. This dude loves flannels, man. He's like Ernest. He's just every day, same flannel. It's 102.5 KZOK. He's got your chance at a grand coming up next.

It's Seattle's Rock, 102.5 KZOK. Well, it looks a little less smoky today. And by tomorrow, most of it, if not all of it, should be cleared out entirely. Good news. Now, the keyword that could score you $1,000 coming up right after the Eagles. 102.5

If you're old enough to remember the third-degree burns from those metal slides you went down at the park, you may be entitled to financial compensation. Either way, happy summer. 102.5 KZOK, Seattle's Rock.

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Great video going around on Instagram showing you how you can basically filter your air for cheap. You know, especially with all the smoke in the air. Obviously, the smoke's starting to dissipate, but the wind shifts again. It's going to come right back. So this is a handy thing to do. If you have a box fan, you can go out and get a furnace filter, like a HEPA furnace filter, that's about the same size as your box fan. That way, you'll filter the air as you're blowing it in.

Seattle's Rock, 102.5 KZOK. So yeah, I went and finally saw Spider-Man last night there at Pacific Place. Good movie, man. I'm a huge fan. I'm going to go see that one again, and maybe again after that as well. This is one of those movies you're going to see multiple times, and you're going to need money to do that because going to the movies is damn expensive. $1,000 could help you go to the movies, maybe even buy you a bucket of popcorn. Keyword this hour is bonus, B-O-N-U-S, bonus.

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Seattle's Rock 102.5 KZOK. If you're maybe thinking about taking a little road trip to get away from all the smoke, good luck. You got a long way to drive. Pretty much the whole West Coast is covered in it, but $1,000 might get you far enough away. Got a keyword for you coming up right after Creed. 102.5 KZOK.

0: Seattle's Rock 102.5 KZOK. Court in here with you. Hello, how you doing? So apparently construction has begun on Washington's first new ferry in more than a decade. It's going to be a hybrid electric vessel that is currently being built in Florida. What? How do you get a ferry from Florida to Seattle? I mean, obviously, I know you have to. You can't just put it on the road and be on the back of a truck or something like that. You actually have to float it here, right? But ferries do not go very fast, and it's a very long way. No matter which direction you go, north or south, it's a very long way to get from Florida to Seattle. So are they just going to float that thing the entire way? That seems kind of ridiculous. Seems like we could find someplace a little bit closer, maybe a little bit on the West Coast to build that ferry. But what do I know?
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Seattle's Rock 102.5 KZOK, man. I'm going to be so happy when the smoke blows out. You're waking up every morning feeling like I spent the previous night in a smoky bar when all I did was sit on the couch and watch TV. 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

So ZZ Top was supposed to play the Hollywood Bowl in Los Angeles last night, but they ended up canceling the show hours before the show was supposed to start. Like the middle of the afternoon yesterday, they canceled the show, saying there were unforeseen personal matters. I don't know if this is Frank Beard having health problems again or if there's something else going on, but for whatever reason, they had to cancel right before that show. That's a huge bummer for everybody who had tickets. 102.5 KZOK, Zeppelin. Leaves a

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0: It's 102.5 KZOK. Court in here with you. So Rush going to be coming to a Climate Pledge Arena in October. And tomorrow morning, Tanner's got a chance for you to win some tickets to go to that show. Should be fantastic, man. This is like they're celebrating their 50th anniversary as a band. Of course, kind of came out of retirement after, you know, Neil Peart passed away. They essentially retired the band and they decided, you know what? We can do it. Let's give it another try. Let's find a drummer who can do what Neil did, or at least learn the parts that Neil played. And that's exactly what they did. And she's been killing it so far. Like, she spent a year learning all of his drum fills, everything she would have to do. And she has got it down to the point where you could not even tell that Neil Peart was not on stage if you closed your eyes. So, coming up here on the 10th of October, Rush could be playing at Climate Pledge Arena tomorrow morning, 7:30. Tanner's got a keyword for you. Send us a talk back through your iHeartRadio app telling what keyword you heard, and you can score yourself some Rush tickets.
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Seattle's Rock 102.5 KZOK. So apparently there's going to be a Linkin Park movie coming out. It's a documentary kind of talking about the return of Linkin Park after Chester's death. It's called Unshatter, and it'll be in theaters on September 30th. Now, the keyword that can score $1,000 coming up after the top of the hour. Okay.

Seattle's Rock, 102.5 KZOK. Man, I'm telling you, I just got to get through today. And then tomorrow's Friday. And then it's the weekend. And then we're doing nothing, right? I think we all agree to that, right? We're doing nothing this weekend. We're just sleeping in. That's the plan, right? Another keyword for you coming up right after Boston, 102.5 KZOK.

0: Seattle's Rock 102.5 KZOK. Yeah, when I woke up this morning, I looked outside. I was like, it seems less smoky today. It seems like it's clearing off. And then I just went and got myself a cup of coffee a minute ago. Looked out the window across the water. And I'm like, no, it's still very smoky out there. So they're saying tomorrow all of this is going to clear off. That's what they're saying. Let's hope they're right, at least as far as we're concerned. As far as the east side of the state is concerned, they prefer this to what we're going to have tomorrow, because once all of this clears out, that means all the wind is going east again, and that means that's going to kick up all of those fires that they're starting to get some control over, and it could make things a lot worse. So hopefully that doesn't happen. Hopefully it just clears the air over here, but there's no wind over there, and they can put these damn fires out.
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So yeah, Sharon Osbourne confirmed that Ozfest will be a touring festival again in 2027. She also said there's going to be some sort of show or movie, something, some sort of documentary about that final performance that Ozzy did back on July

If you ever say music isn't what it used to be, we play what it used to be. The 70s, 80s, and 90s rock here. Seattle's Rock, 102.5 KZOK.

0: Seattle's Rock, 102.5 KZOK. Court in here. Hello, how you doing? So two more weekends left for the Washington Midsummer Renaissance Fair. You got this weekend and then next weekend, and then it's over. So if you had just been aching to put on your king costume or your jester costume or your pirate costume or your wench costume, or whatever it is that you want to dress as, you can dress up and go to the Washington Midsummer Renaissance Fair. You don't have to dress up. It makes it more fun if you do, but you don't have to. 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

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Is there a woman who has a more powerful voice than Pat Benatar? Because I don't think there is, man. Every time I hear her sing, I'm just like, damn, she sounds incredible.

boys of summer. You're going to be going back to school here real soon. So if you haven't done anything with your summer yet, you're going to want to get on that. We're only a couple weeks away from school starting back up again. So $1,000 can help you get out there and do something with your last remnants of summer. 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

0: Seattle's Rock, 102.5 KZOK. All right, what are we doing with our kids' names? Okay, so apparently the Social Security Administration released a list of the most unusual baby names for 2025. We're still working on 2026, so people are coming up with some really dumb names. It's going to be hard to beat the list from last year, though. For girls, Tsunami, Maybelline, Eureka, Infant Girl. What happens when your infant girl turns into a teenage girl or a full-grown woman? Is she still going to be called Infant Girl, or does that name change as she gets older? Beretta, Jinx, Mattel, as in the company that brought you He-Man. So that's for girls. For boys, Howdy, Papa. For a baby, calling the baby Papa is weird. Rooster, Three, spelled out at least, T-H-R-E-E, a Matrix, Demon, Billion, Ferrari, Tarzan, Trigger. These are not baby names. These should be dog names, not baby names.
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Seattle's Rock, 102.5 KZOK. Stopped by Elliott Bay Book Company yesterday. And right there when you walk in, Kim Thayil's new book, A Screaming Life, available. And of course, I picked it up. He was looking at me. So of course I picked it up. So I'm looking forward to reading that. Soundgarden now, KZOK.

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Hello. So you remember Honey Boo Boo? What, back in the 2000s or something like that? Precocious little southern girl into like beauty pageants and stuff like that. Got her own TV show. Or kind of a sensation there for a little while. She had a little sister by the name of Pumpkin. Pumpkin is all grown up now and apparently on OnlyFans like everybody else. So if you want to follow her on OnlyFans, you're going to need some cash. Keyword this hour is preset. Preset is the keyword.

You turned it up loud in high school and college. It's still here. Rock of the 70s, 80s, and 90s is on. 102.5 KZOK, Seattle's Rock.

0: Yeah, Rush is going to be coming to Climate Pledge Arena on the 10th of October. And tomorrow morning, Tanner's got a chance for you to win some tickets. 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When he gives you the keyword, just hit us with a talkback on the iHeartRadio app. Tell us what keyword you heard, and we could hook you up with some tickets to go check out Rush October 10th.
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Yeah, Powerball approaching $1 billion, up to $856 million. Nobody won again last night. If you need some money to buy yourself some Powerball tickets, got a keyword for you coming up just after the top of

102.5 KZOK Court in here with you. Yes, school right around the corner. That goes for college kids, too. 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

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So Roland Orzabal of Tears for Fears has a new book out. He's also working on a new Tears for Fears album with Kurt Smith. Could have something out probably next year. 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

0: Seattle's Rock, 102.5 KZOK. Couple weekends left of the Washington Midsummer Renaissance Fair there at Sky Meadows in Snohomish. 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And so this weekend and the next weekend, then it's over. 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
7: 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ConsumerGuide.com.
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9: Over 50 years of rocking Seattle. This is who we are. This is what we do. Seattle's Rock, 102.5 KZOK.

the top stories everywhere are the wildfires in Spokane. The three main wildfires, though, there is some positive news. The firefighters were able to get containment lines drawn basically after yesterday, and about 13% containment on all three of those fires, which is excellent news considering they weren't even able to get the containment going for the last few days. There were a couple other little fires that have popped up. No word on the details there. And, of course, we're seeing the effects with the smoky skies, which are supposed to clear out about tomorrow. So we'll have to see. It is Seattle's Rock 102.5 KZOK. Try.

will say there's one more note on the wildfires in Spokane. So I told you they have some containment. They're hoping to make some pretty significant progress before this weekend because it's supposed to be hotter and drier. And of course, that is just even worse for the fire forecast. We're supposed to see a decrease in the smoke here because the wind is actually supposed to shift and then come from the coast and blow everything back towards the east, I think. That's my inner meteorologist talking, and who knows how accurate she is. It

Genius? Maybe. Easy? Absolutely. 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

So I had an inner debate with myself yesterday at Safeway. I went and checked my Powerball tickets from over the weekend or whatever earlier drawing, and I didn't win anything. Same with Lotto. Shocking, I know. And I was like, ooh, jackpot's still huge. Should I buy Powerball tickets? And then I thought, you know what? I'm not going to. And watch, it'll just be my luck. I won't buy Powerball tickets, and the winning Powerball ticket will come from the Mill Creek Safeway, and it could have been me. But good news, I guess, for me, because there was no winning Powerball ticket. Yet again, what is happening? It's Seattle's Rock 102.5 KZOK.

0: can all agree that last night's Mariners game had pretty much everything in it. I mean, great defense, great pitching, huge home runs, an ejection, getting hit by a pitch, a bench clearing chat, all the things that you want in a baseball game. Oh yeah, and a Mariners win. But did you see the news today? Dan Wilson suspended for one game and Gabe Speier suspended for three games for intentionally hitting Gleyber Torres. I think that is a massive, massive overreaction, and I'm annoyed. It's Seattle's Rock 102.5 KZOK.
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But I'm a Seattle's Rock, 102.5 KZOK.

rocking Seattle. 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

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Can you feel it? It's Seattle's Rock 102.5 KZOK. I'm Ashley Ryan, and you know what it means when it's the weekend here and a sunny weekend around the Seattle area? That means road work. Of course, we've got Revive I-5 still going on, and in addition to that, northbound 405 is going to be closed all weekend between Renton and Bellevue. Let's see what else. Eastbound 520 closed between I-5 and Montlake Saturday at night into Sunday morning. DOT basically calling it one of the busiest construction roadwork weekends of the year. So we've got that going for us, which is nice.

0: giving you no bad medicine, but we do have tickets, tickets, and more tickets for you. Tanner's got your tickets to see Rush at Climate Pledge Arena October 10th. 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

Thursday. It's 102.5 KZOK, Seattle's Rock. Ashley Ryan with you. And I will say this, I'm not usually one to comment on someone's appearance, but Kelly Osbourne has lost

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Happy Thursday. It's Ashley Ryan with you on one of my favorite days of the week. Let's see. It goes Saturday, Friday, Sunday, Thursday. So there you go. Fourth favorite day of the week. Keep up the great work, Thursday. You're doing all wonderful things. It's Seattle's Rock 102.5 at KZOK. Bruce Springsteen gave an update on his wife, Patty, who is now in remission after living with multiple myeloma for more than 8 years. Multiple myeloma is a blood cancer, for those who aren't familiar with that. I know that because my uncle

0: my friends. 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All right, just like the Mariners slogan, true to the blue. 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